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to my trap to the top, been out of shape, taking out the box, I'm an astronaut. Blasted off the planet, rocket cause catastrophe, and it matters more because I had it in my head. I thought about wreaking havoc on an opposition, kind of shocking. They want it with that position, I'm automatic. Quarterback, I ain't talking second, pack it up, on panic, batter up, who the

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2: 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What's up, it's the Kid Leroy.
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I heard you through the arch. I got an apartment and settled down. And every once in a while, I start texting, write a paragraph, but then I delete the message. Think about you like a pastime.